0: pianist Radu Lupu with the music of Franz Schubert. That was the Piano Sonata in A Major, the posthumously published Piano Sonata by Schubert here on the Classical Station. Good evening, I'm Tyler Klein. Glad to be with you tonight on this Wednesday, and I hope you're doing well. I've got music by J. Michael Haydn in just about 4 minutes with his old Symphony No. 41. And later on, the Romance No. 2 for violin and orchestra by Beethoven.
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2: Mostly cloudy skies tonight, lows right around 60, and the chance of a passing shower or thunder shower. That chance still lingers with partial sunshine and 80 to 83 with some humidity on Thursday. That front coming through Thursday evening means business. Lower humidity starting Friday and partly to mostly sunny skies and highs mainly in the 70s this weekend. From Stormwatch 9 Weather Center, I'm meteorologist Kevin Skorupa.
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0: The Allegro from the Recorder Concerto in C Major by Georg Philipp Telemann, with a performance by the group Musica Alta Ripa. Up next, Matthias Baumert conducts the London Mozart Players in the Old Symphony No. 41 in F Major by Haydn. J. Michael Haydn, I should say.
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0: The Symphony in F Major by J. Michael Haydn, what was once known as his 41st symphony. Matthias Mammert conducted the London Mozart Players in that performance here on the Classical Station. By the way, if you ever have any questions about the music, we are always very happy to help, and you can find our contact information on our website. Still to come in about 4 minutes, it's the Romance No. 2 for Violin and Orchestra by Beethoven.
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0: The Rondo Air and Hornpipe from The Indian Queen by Henry Purcell. Gene Lamont conducted Tafel music in that performance on the classical station. Up next, music of Beethoven with his Romance No. 2 in F Major featuring violinist Shlomo Mintz and the Philharmonia Orchestra.
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0: The Romance No. 2 in F Major by Beethoven, his Opus 50. That was violinist Shlomo Mintz and the Philharmonia Orchestra conducted by Giuseppe Zanopoli. All-time classics coming up at 9 o'clock tonight with the Enigma Variations by Edward Elgar.
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0: The Allegro from the Dresden Concerto in B minor by Antonio Vivaldi, with Alberto Martini conducting the group Accademia e Filarmonici. Good evening to you. I'm Tyler Klein. This is the Classical Station with All Time Classics, coming up in just a moment. The Enigma Variations by Edward Elgar tonight.
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0: Well, good evening. I'm Tyler Klein. You're listening to the Classical Station. Coming up later in the hour, a violin concerto by Franz Joseph Haydn, but music now with a bit of a mystery theme with Edward Elgar's Variations on an Original Theme, the Enigma Variations. Of course, the enigma being that he never really presents the theme outright. He says it's a hidden theme. A performance here with the Montreal Symphony Orchestra.

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2: Mostly cloudy skies tonight, lows right around 60, and the chance of a passing shower or thunder shower. That chance still lingers with partial sunshine and 80 to 83 with some humidity on Thursday. That front coming through Thursday evening means business. Lower humidity starting Friday and partly to mostly sunny skies and highs mainly in the 70s this weekend. From Stormwatch 9 Weather Center, I'm meteorologist Kevin Skorupa.
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0: The Andante from the String Sonata No. 1 by Gioachino Rossini. Thomas Fury conducted Burn Camerata in that performance. Up next, it's the Violin Concerto in C Major by Franz Joseph Haydn, featuring violinist Chol Young-Lin and the Minnesota Orchestra.
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0: Violin Concerto in C Major by Franz Joseph Haydn. Violinist Cho-Leung Lin joined by the Minnesota Orchestra, conducted by Neville Mariner.
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0: the Etude No. 3 in E major by Frédéric Chopin, titled the Tristesse Etude, with a performance by piano soloist Maurizio Pollini. Good evening to you. I'm Tyler Klein. It's always a pleasure to share the music with you with Beethoven's Symphony No. 1 coming up in just a moment.
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2: Good evening. I'm Trevor Neal, and this is Evening Classics. 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Tonight we'll hear George Solti and the Chicago Symphony Orchestra perform Beethoven's Symphony No. 1 in C major, Samuel Wesley's Symphony No. 5 in E flat major, and Bach's Double Violin Concerto in D major. So there's a lot of great music ahead. I'm so glad you're here with me. Let's get started with Beethoven's Symphony No. 1 in C major on Evening Classics.

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1: 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I'm Trevor Neal. There's more great music coming up, so stick around.

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1: This is Evening Classics. I'm Trevor Neal. Thank you for being with me on the Classical Station. In this hour, we've got Brahms' Clarinet Sonata No. 2 in E-flat, his Opus 120, Mozart's Symphony No. 40 in G, and Saint-Saëns' Rhapsody d'Auvergne in C major. Let's jump back in with Brahms' Clarinet Sonata No. 2 in E-flat major on Evening Classics.

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1: 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I'm Trevor Neal. 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
3: Good morning and welcome in to the Mozart Block at 9 o'clock. I'm Laura Carlo. Today it's his Piano Concerto No. 19, which is sometimes nicknamed the Second Coronation Concerto. That's because Mozart actually played it on the occasion of the coronation of Leopold II. Here is pianist John O'Connor, Sir Charles McCarris, leading the Scottish Chamber Orchestra on the Mozart Block at 9 o'clock.

0: Mozart's Piano Concerto No. 19, today's featured piece on the Mozart Block at 9 o'clock. Pianist John O'Connor joining Sir Charles McCarris and the Scottish Chamber Orchestra. The Mozart Block at 9 o'clock every Monday through Friday at 9, a most excellent way to kick off the workday.
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0: A couple of dances there from Telemann's Water, Music, and Sea. 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
0: Well, I hope all is falling into place for you on this Wednesday morning. Here is Jerzy Benda's Sinfonia No. 7. And a direct ascendant, Christian Benda, is conducting the Prague Chamber Orchestra.

0: Jerzy Bejnda's Sinfonia No. 7 with Christian Bejnda conducting the Prague Chamber Orchestra.
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0: Just a little heads up, Tchaikovsky's Swan Lake Suite is coming up for you at 10 o'clock this morning. Mark Calder's going to be in with a great recording, too, the Chicago Symphony Orchestra led by Sir George Schulte. Now, it's Moret's Suite of Symphonies. Trumpeter Maurice André, Jean-Pierre Wallez leads the Paris Orchestral Ensemble.

0: Trumpeter Maurice André playing the Moret Suite of Symphonies, Jean-Pierre Wallez led the Paris Orchestral Ensemble.
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0: And that was the finale to Haydn's Cassation No. 8. Jakob Lindberg was lutenist joining the Drottningholm Baroque Ensemble.
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0: And beginning our morning together with music from Swan Lake by Tchaikovsky. A suite from Swan Lake with the Chicago Symphony Orchestra, directed by Sir George Schulte. Well, Mark Holder with you. Thank you for joining me this morning. Coming up, I've got music by Johann Strauss Jr., his Emperor Waltz with the London Philharmonic Orchestra. There's also works ahead by Edvard Grieg, his Peregrine Suite No. 1, a symphony by Mozart, an earlier piece, given the arbitrary number 44. I'll tell you why later. And in just a few minutes, music from the Four Seasons by Vivaldi. Stick around.
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2: 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And in addition to world-class soccer players, Spain has produced amazing musicians, including some Baroque-era instrumentalists and composers. Gaspar Sanz, for example, was a terrific Spanish guitarist in the 18th century. 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I'm Suzanne Bona. 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

0: and a season no doubt on its way. The Winter Concerto there for you by Vivaldi from the Four Seasons. Finalist Victoria Malova joining the Chamber Orchestra of Europe under Claudio Abbado. Well, let's see, just ahead for you, about 4 minutes away, music by Johann Strauss Jr., his Emperor Waltz with the London Philharmonic Orchestra. Stick around.
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0: Pianist Emil Gallels and the Night Piece number 4, the Opus 23 by Robert Schumann. Well, this coming weekend, Saturday, is Tchaikovsky's life story. Great chance to hear some of his very best pieces and learn a little more about him as a composer in person. You're certainly welcome to join us. On now to the Emperor Waltz, the Kaiser Walzer by Johann the Younger. Here's the London Philharmonic.
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0: the London Philharmonic Orchestra, led by Franz Welser Mörst, performing the Emperor Waltz, the Kaiser Walzer, by Johann the Younger, Johann Strauss Jr.
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0: Some variations for you by Kreisler on the theme of Arcangelo Corelli. Pianist Margot Garrett joined violinist Jamie Laredo. Well, music now by Van Hall, a lesser-known composer, but a no less enjoyable violin concerto here for you. This is violinist Ivan Zanotti and the Prague Virtuosi. They're directed by Oldrich Volchek.
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0: and music there from Johann Baptist van Hal, from the classical period, a Czech composer. His works well respected by the likes of Mozart, Haydn, Beethoven, Schubert, and others. And there you heard van Hal's Violin Concerto in B Major with violinist Ivan Donati and the Prague Virtuosi under Oldřich Vlček. Well, Mark Holder here. Thank you once again for joining me. Hope you get a chance to join me on a regular basis. And coming up, Edvard Grieg's Peer Gynt Suite No. 1, a piece beginning with a familiar melody you might recognize. Also on the way this hour, Mozart's Symphony No. 44. Mozart, as you know, is very prolific, and after they finished numbering his symphonies officially at 41 with the Jupiter, they kept running into more symphonies and drawers and closets here and there. So number 44 on the way, actually an earlier piece, and the Mozart Tam Orchestra will play that. I hope you can join me.
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2: The Area Choir is announcing a return of their summer sing on Saturday, August 15th from 9:30 to 11:30 a.m. at South Congregational Church, 20 Church Street in Newport. 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

0: Music for Piano and Violin by Detea, Humoresque by Detea, featuring violinist Itzhak Perlman and pianist Samuel Sanders. And now the suite number one from Peer Gynt by Edvard Grieg, beginning with the wonderful Morning Mood. Here's the San Francisco Symphony Orchestra.
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0: containing some familiar music, the Suite No. 1 from Peer Gynt by Edvard Grieg. The San Francisco Symphony was led by Herbert Blomstedt. Mozart's Symphony No. 44 is on the way for you. Stay tuned.
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0: Guitarist Christopher Parkening performing a prelude by Johann Sebastian Bach. That music from his Cantata 29. Well, if you're joining me on the road, thank you for taking the music with you. As always, we encourage you to save a space there for us in the car stereo. Anytime you're looking for some soothing music to calm things down, in your world anyway, we'll be there for you.
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0: And the Symphony No. 44 by Mozart. Once again, an arbitrary number, a piece they discovered after they finished numbering his symphonies at 41. The Mozarteum Orchestra was directed by Hans Graf. And, of course, remind you to join Laura Carlo weekday mornings at 9 o'clock for the Mozart Block at 9 o'clock. She'd love to have you along.
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0: An arrangement by Yasha Heifetz of that piece by Rameau. That was Rameau's Rigaudon with pianist Samuel Sanders, joined by violinist Itzhak Perlman. Well, again, this coming weekend, Saturday, you're welcome to join us for another of our Life Stories. Our Life Story is a chance to feature a composer of our choosing. We feature their life and their music. And you're certainly welcome to tune in for Tchaikovsky's Life Story. Once again, that's on the way on Saturday. We'd love to have you along.
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0: And music by Domenico Scarlatti, featuring the guitaring brother duo Sergio and Odair Assad. Scarlatti's Sonata in A Minor. And now Haydn's Symphony No. 23 of his More Than 100. Here's the Academy of Ancient Music.
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0: and the 23rd Symphony by Franz Joseph Haydn, an early one for him, considering he wrote more than 100. The Academy of Ancient Music was directed by Christopher Hogwood.
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0: A Humoresque by Antonin Dvorak is Humoresque in G-flat major with violinist Jamie Laredo, joined by pianist Margot Garrett. And now the De Fledermaus Overture, here for you by Johann Strauss Jr.
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0: The De Fledermaus Overture by Johann Strauss Jr., performed with the Vienna Volkssuper Orchestra. Well, coming up, Bach's first Brandenburg Concerto with the St. Luke's Chamber Ensemble. Don't miss it.
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0: guitarist Rick Sprague playing the minuet in C major by Fernando Sor, his Opus 25. Well, Mark Alder with you. Don't forget Don Spencer will follow my program. And now the first of Bach's 6 Brandenburg Concerti. Here's the St. Luke's Chamber Ensemble.
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0: and the Brandenburg Concerto, number one by Johann Sebastian Bach. Even Bach got turned down when looking for jobs, looking for a position with the Margrave of Brandenburg, presenting him with the Brandenburg Concerto, but didn't get that position. The first of Bach's Brandenburg Concertos with a St. Luke's Chamber Ensemble playing for you. Well, Don Spencer is waiting in the wings. He's got a nice mix planned for you. Hope you can stay and join him. Coming up, Debussy's beautiful Prelude to the Afternoon of a Faun, on the way in about 4 minutes.
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2: 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It's on Sunday Baroque this week. I'm Suzanne Bona. 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

0: Harpsichordist Max Frey, joined by recordist Carl Stregenberg. And there, a Vivace and Gigue from the Recorder Sonata in C Major, Opus 1 by Schickhardt. Well, if you'd like to help us here at the station and keep classical music where it is, on the air, via the computer or radio, simply support those who support the station, our advertisers. And on now to Debussy's Prelude to the Afternoon of a Faun. Here's the Montreal Symphony.
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0: and a beautiful melody by Claude Debussy, his prelude to the Afternoon of a Faun, the Montreal Symphony, directed by Charles Dutoit.
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0: music from Le Changeant or The Change by Telemann. Collegium Musicum 90 was led by Simon Standage. Well, on now to a piano trio by Mozart. And once again, an invitation to join Laura Carlo weekday mornings for the Mozart block at 9 o'clock. Trio Parnassus plays this piece for you. It's a piano trio in G major.
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0: The Ensemble Trio Parnassus performing the Piano Trio in G by Mozart. And on now to Don Spencer. He's got a marvelous mix planned for you. I'm Mark Calder. It's been a pleasure. And until we meet again, stay where you are and continue listening.
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0: Music from the Symphony No. 2 by Johannes Brahms with the London Philharmonic Orchestra, led by Maren Alsop. Well, how about on the way home from work every afternoon, you put us on. We'll be here playing classical music, helping to soothe your tired brain after a tough day. You'll see, it really makes a big difference. Coming up, music from the Piano Concerto in D by Hofmeister.
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0: 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And that's the Piano Sonata No. 49 by Haydn. Music from that with Gilbert Kalisch, piano. Coming up in just a moment, the Piano Concerto in D by Hofmeister with Wilhelm Neuhaus and the Cologne Chamber Orchestra, led by Helmut Müller-Bruhl.
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0: Wilhelm Neuhaus, piano, with Helmut Müller-Bruhl leading the Cologne Chamber Orchestra. That's the Piano Concerto in D by Hofmeister. Coming up in just 4 minutes, the Clarinet Concertino in E-flat by Weber with the Academy of St. Martin in the Fields, led by Sir Neville and featuring his son, Andrew, as the clarinetist.
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0: That's music by Enrique Granados, the Spanish Dance, with Itzhak Perlman, violin, and Samuel Sanders, piano. 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Later on in the day, Mark Calder is here at 10. I'll see you at 2. And Tyler Klein every night at 6, featuring the all-time classic at 9.
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0: way back when in the 50s, Sir Neville formed the Academy of St. Martin in the Fields. They had no place to practice, so they used the Mariner's living room. And that's his son, Andrew, the clarinetist, with the clarinet concertino in E-flat by Weber. I'm Don Spencer. Lots more great music on the way. I hope you can stay tuned.
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Good morning. Here's what's happening. Peggy Flanagan, Minnesota's lieutenant governor, has won the Democratic primary for U.S. Senate in a race centered on immigration enforcement. Flanagan ousted Congresswoman Angie Craig in yet another example of so-called progressive campaigns toppling so-called moderates amid an anti-establishment wave among Democrats. Flanagan will now face Michelle Tafoya, a Republican former NFL sideline reporter, in November. Firefighters and residents of South Lebanon have accused the Israeli military of lighting wildfires. Yesterday, the Israeli military dropped flares in a wooded area outside Khiam in South Lebanon, sparking blazes. When firefighters attempted to extinguish the flames, a drone struck close by, forcing them to withdraw, according to Hussein Faqih, the head of civil defense in the Nabatea region. North Korea test-fired a ballistic missile off its east coast towards Japan early today, just days before the U.S.-South Korea joint military drills that Pyongyang views as invasion rehearsals. This is the second such test in less than a week. Japan's defense minister Shinjiro Koizumi called the launch a threat to peace and security in the region, asking that Tokyo had lodged a strong protest with North Korea through diplomatic channels in Beijing. The first international flight of a Chinese-made passenger jet is scheduled for today. The Comac C919 will take off from Beijing Capital International Airport at 3 p.m., landing in Ulaanbaatar, the capital of Mongolia, just over 2 hours later. The C919 is made by the Chinese state-owned aircraft manufacturer Commercial Aircraft Corporation of China and is similar in size to the Boeing 737. Cyclosporiasis cases are on the rise in New Hampshire. The New Hampshire Department of Health and Human Services has confirmed 79 cases in the state this year. According to DHHS, of those 79, 6 people reported travel outside of the United States recently. 38 of the rest said they had eaten a recalled product associated with the outbreak. Classical 90.9 WSCS is a non-commercial, not-for-profit service to New London and the other communities of the Lake Sunapee region. 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

0: Looks like another partly sunny and warm day with temperatures in the lower and mid-80s. We will have a small chance of a passing shower or storm this afternoon, and still the chance of a passing shower or thundershower tonight with mostly cloudy skies. Temperatures will drop back to right around 60. Lower 80s for one more day tomorrow with partial sunshine, front moving through during the afternoon with a storm possibility, and then cooler, drier air filtering in starting Friday. From the Stormwatch 9 Weather Center, I'm meteorologist Kevin Skorupa.
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2: 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How's it Thursday already? Here's something fun to start the day. Rossini's The Barber of Seville Overture. Charles Dutoit leading the Montreal Symphony Orchestra.

0: Rossini's The Barber of Seville Overture with Charles Dutoit leading the Montreal Symphony Orchestra.
1: 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Today is August 13th. On this date in 1521, forces led by Spanish conquistador Hernán Cortés captured the Aztec capital of Tenochtitlan, today's Mexico City. In 1624, King Louis XIII of France appointed Cardinal Richelieu as Prime Minister. In 1792, French King Louis XVI was arrested and declared an enemy of the people, and in 1961, East Germany closed the border between East and West Berlin and began building the Berlin Wall. Born on this day in 1860, American target shooter Annie Oakley. In 1866, Giovanni Agnelli, the Italian businessman who founded Fiat, and in 1899, English-American director and producer Alfred Hitchcock. Dying on this day in 1912, French composer Jules Massenet. In 1946, English novelist, historian, and critic H.G. Wells. And in 2004, American chef, author, and television host Julia Child.
2: Coming up is a special weekend in Twinsburg, Ohio. 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The event's been going on since 1976, on the first full weekend in August. Sunday Baroque is celebrating musical twins, including identical twin sisters from Turkey, who are pianists, and a couple of Hungarian twin brothers, who are guitarists. It's twice the fun on Sunday Baroque this week. I'm Suzanne Bona. 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
0: Mozart alert! Here's his Rondo in C. Violinist Christian Tetzlaff joining Heinrich Schiff and the Northern Sinfonia.

Mozart's Rondo in C with violinist Christian Tetzlaff. Heinrich Schiff led the Northern Sinfonia. And let me remind you that we have the Mozart Block at 9 o'clock every weekday morning, including today. And today it's going to be his Symphony No. 20, which was a symphony he wrote when he was 16. Very, very festive sounding. Something to look forward to this morning. Next, music by a Mozart fan. This is Schubert's Impromptu No. 2 with John O'Connor.

0: Pianist John O'Connor playing Schubert's Impromptu No. 2. And still ahead this hour, Yo-Yo Ma plays Dvorak.
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0: Good morning. Here's what's happening. Peggy Flanagan, Minnesota's lieutenant governor, has won the Democratic primary for U.S. Senate in a race centered on immigration enforcement. Flanagan ousted Congresswoman Angie Craig in yet another example of so-called progressive campaigns toppling so-called moderates amid an anti-establishment wave among Democrats. Flanagan will now face Michelle Tafoya, a Republican former NFL sideline reporter, in November. Firefighters and residents of South Lebanon have accused the Israeli military of lighting wildfires. Yesterday, the Israeli military dropped flares in a wooded area outside Khiam in South Lebanon, sparking blazes. When firefighters attempted to extinguish the flames, a drone struck close by, forcing them to withdraw, according to Hussein Faqih, the head of civil defense in the Nabatea region. North Korea test-fired a ballistic missile off its east coast towards Japan early today, just days before the U.S.-South Korea joint military drills that Pyongyang views as invasion rehearsals. This is the second such test in less than a week. Japan's defense minister, Shinjiro Koizumi, called the launch a threat to peace and security in the region, asking that Tokyo had lodged a strong protest with North Korea through diplomatic channels in Beijing. The first international flight of a Chinese-made passenger jet is scheduled for today. The Comac C919 will take off from Beijing Capital International Airport at 3 p.m., landing in Ulaanbaatar, the capital of Mongolia, just over 2 hours later. The C919 is made by the Chinese state-owned aircraft manufacturer Commercial Aircraft Corporation of China and is similar in size to the Boeing 737. Cyclosporiasis cases are on the rise in New Hampshire. The New Hampshire Department of Health and Human Services has confirmed 79 cases in the state this year. According to DHHS, of those 79, 6 people reported travel outside of the United States recently. 38 of the rest said they had eaten a recalled product associated with the outbreak.
1: Looks like another partly sunny and warm day with temperatures in the lower and mid-80s. We will have a small chance of a passing shower or storm this afternoon, and still the chance of a passing shower or thunder shower tonight with mostly cloudy skies. Temperatures will drop back to right around 60. Lower 80s for one more day tomorrow with partial sunshine, front moving through during the afternoon with a storm possibility, and then cooler, drier air filtering in starting Friday. From the Stormwatch 9 Weather Center, I'm meteorologist Kevin Skorupa.

0: From Handel's 13th Violin Sonata, that was the Academy of St. Martin in the Fields Chamber Ensemble.
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0: All right, we've got a little moving and shaking going on now. This is from Arriaga's Third String Quartet, played by the Arriaga Quartet.

0: And that was from Arriaga's third string quartet, played by the Arriaga Quartet. Dvorak with Yo-Yo Ma in just a few.
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0: No, there's nothing like listening to Yo-Yo Ma play something because it's going to be perfect. This is from Dvorak's Cello Concerto in B minor. Yo-Yo Ma joining Court Mazur and the New York Philharmonic.

0: Cellist Yo-Yo Ma there, playing music from Dvorak's Cello Concerto in B minor. Kurt Mazur conducted the New York Philharmonic. In just a few minutes, we've got a Chopin Nocturne with Vladimir Ashkenazy.
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0: Good morning. Here's what's happening. Peggy Flanagan, Minnesota's lieutenant governor, has won the Democratic primary for U.S. Senate in a race centered on immigration enforcement. Flanagan ousted Congresswoman Angie Craig in yet another example of so-called progressive campaigns toppling so-called moderates amid an anti-establishment wave among Democrats. Flanagan will now face Michelle Tafoya, a Republican former NFL sideline reporter, in November. Firefighters and residents of South Lebanon have accused the Israeli military of lighting wildfires. Yesterday, the Israeli military dropped flares in a wooded area outside Hiyam in South Lebanon, sparking blazes. When firefighters attempted to extinguish the flames, a drone struck close by, forcing them to withdraw, according to Hussein Faqih, the head of civil defense in the Nabatea region. North Korea test-fired a ballistic missile off its east coast towards Japan early today, just days before the U.S.-South Korea joint military drills that Pyongyang views as invasion rehearsals. This is the second such test in less than a week. Japan's defense minister, Shinjiro Koizumi, called the launch a threat to peace and security in the region, asking that Tokyo had lodged a strong protest with North Korea through diplomatic channels in Beijing. The first international flight of a Chinese-made passenger jet is scheduled for today. The Comac C919 will take off from Beijing Capital International Airport at 3 p.m., landing in Ulaanbaatar, the capital of Mongolia, just over 2 hours later. The C919 is made by the Chinese state-owned aircraft manufacturer Commercial Aircraft Corporation of China and is similar in size to the Boeing 737. Cyclosporiasis cases are on the rise in New Hampshire. The New Hampshire Department of Health and Human Services has confirmed 79 cases in the state this year. According to DHHS, of those 79, 6 people reported travel outside of the United States recently. 38 of the rest said they had eaten a recalled product associated with the outbreak.
1: Classical music has many shades and has been inspired by a variety of topics and events over the years. You'll find shades of classical music in nature, the circus, outer space, in a parade, and even in food. Classical music can take you on a journey

0: Spring Song by Sibelius, and that was Neeme Järvi leading the Gothenburg Symphony Orchestra. Coming up, we've got a Corelli Concerto Grosso and some dance music by Glazunov.
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0: Good morning. Here's what's happening. Peggy Flanagan, Minnesota's lieutenant governor, has won the Democratic primary for U.S. Senate in a race centered on immigration enforcement. Flanagan ousted Congresswoman Angie Craig in yet another example of so-called progressive campaigns toppling so-called moderates amid an anti-establishment wave among Democrats. Flanagan will now face Michelle Tafoya, a Republican former NFL sideline reporter, in November. Firefighters and residents of South Lebanon have accused the Israeli military of lighting wildfires. Yesterday, the Israeli military dropped flares in a wooded area outside Khiam in South Lebanon, sparking blazes. When firefighters attempted to extinguish the flames, a drone struck close by, forcing them to withdraw, according to Hussein Faqih, the head of civil defense in the Nabatea region. North Korea test-fired a ballistic missile off its east coast towards Japan early today, just days before the U.S.-South Korea joint military drills that Pyongyang views as invasion rehearsals. This is the second such test in less than a week. Japan's defense minister Shinjiro Koizumi called the launch a threat to peace and security in the region, asking that Tokyo had lodged a strong protest with North Korea through diplomatic channels in Beijing. The first international flight of a Chinese-made passenger jet is scheduled for today. The Comac C919 will take off from Beijing Capital International Airport at 3 p.m., landing in Ulaanbaatar, the capital of Mongolia, just over 2 hours later. The C919 is made by the Chinese state-owned aircraft manufacturer Commercial Aircraft Corporation of China and is similar in size to the Boeing 737. Cyclosporiasis cases are on the rise in New Hampshire. The New Hampshire Department of Health and Human Services has confirmed 79 cases in the state this year. According to DHHS, of those 79, 6 people reported travel outside of the United States recently. 38 of the rest said they had eaten a recalled product associated with the outbreak.
1: Looks like another partly sunny and warm day with temperatures in the lower and mid-80s. We will have a small chance of a passing shower or storm this afternoon, and still the chance of a passing shower or thunder shower tonight with mostly cloudy skies. Temperatures will drop back to right around 60. Lower 80s for one more day tomorrow with partial sunshine, front moving through during the afternoon with a storm possibility, and then cooler, drier air filtering in starting Friday. From the Stormwatch 9 Weather Center, I'm meteorologist Kevin Skorupa.
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2: Well, I hope things are starting to make sense for you on this Thursday morning. You know, the mental cloud starting to lift as you make your way through the day. Here's Corelli's Concerto Grosso No. 2, Sigiswald Kaiken leading La Petite Bande.

0: Corelli's Concerto Grosso No. 2, and that was the group La Petite Bande, led by Sigiswald Kaiken.
1: 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The Area Choir is announcing a return of their Summer Sing on Saturday, August 15th from 9:30 to 11:30 a.m. at South Congregational Church, 20 Church Street in Newport. 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

0: A wonderful pairing there with cellist Misha Majski and pianist Marta Agaric playing music from Bach's Cello Sonata No. 2.
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0: Now onto the dancing that I promised. Here is Glazunov's Dance Scene in A, Evgeny Svetlanov and the USSR Symphony Orchestra.

0: Glazunov's Dancing in A, Evgeny Svetlanov conducting the USSR Symphony Orchestra. Coming up in just a few, pianist Emmanuel X plays Haydn, and later on, Offenbach takes us to the moon.
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0: Good morning. Here's what's happening. Peggy Flanagan, Minnesota's lieutenant governor, has won the Democratic primary for U.S. Senate in a race centered on immigration enforcement. Flanagan ousted Congresswoman Angie Craig in yet another example of so-called progressive campaigns toppling so-called moderates amid an anti-establishment wave among Democrats. Flanagan will now face Michelle Tafoya, a Republican former NFL sideline reporter, in November. Firefighters and residents of South Lebanon have accused the Israeli military of lighting wildfires. Yesterday, the Israeli military dropped flares in a wooded area outside Khiam in South Lebanon, sparking blazes. When firefighters attempted to extinguish the flames, a drone struck close by, forcing them to withdraw, according to Hussein Faqih, the head of civil defense in the Nabatea region. North Korea test-fired a ballistic missile off its east coast towards Japan early today, just days before the U.S.-South Korea joint military drills that Pyongyang views as invasion rehearsals. This is the second such test in less than a week. Japan's defense minister Shinjiro Koizumi called the launch a threat to peace and security in the region, asking that Tokyo had lodged a strong protest with North Korea through diplomatic channels in Beijing. The first international flight of a Chinese-made passenger jet is scheduled for today. The Comac C919 will take off from Beijing Capital International Airport at 3 p.m., landing in Ulaanbaatar, the capital of Mongolia, just over 2 hours later. The C919 is made by the Chinese state-owned aircraft manufacturer Commercial Aircraft Corporation of China and is similar in size to the Boeing 737. Cyclosporiasis cases are on the rise in New Hampshire. The New Hampshire Department of Health and Human Services has confirmed 79 cases in the state this year. According to DHHS, of those 79, 6 people reported travel outside of the United States recently. 38 of the rest said they had eaten a recalled product associated with the outbreak. Classical 90.9 WSCS is a non-commercial, not-for-profit service to New London and the other communities of the Lake Sunapee region. 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
2: Looks like another partly sunny and warm day with temperatures in the lower and mid-80s. We will have a small chance of a passing shower or storm this afternoon, and still the chance of a passing shower or thunder shower tonight with mostly cloudy skies. Temperatures will drop back to right around 60. Lower 80s for one more day tomorrow with partial sunshine, front moving through during the afternoon with a storm possibility, and then cooler, drier air filtering in starting Friday. From Stormwatch 9 Weather Center, I'm meteorologist Kevin Skorupa.
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3: Good morning. I'm Laura Carlo. Thank you for tuning in today. Much appreciated. We've got some excellent music on the way for your Thursday morning. Trip to the Moon by Offenbach and a flute concerto from Vivaldi. First, here is music from Haydn's 38th piano sonata with Emmanuel Axe.

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1: 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Today is August 13th. On this date in 1521, forces led by Spanish conquistador Hernán Cortés captured the Aztec capital of Tenochtitlan, today's Mexico City. In 1624, King Louis XIII of France appointed Cardinal Richelieu as Prime Minister. In 1792, French King Louis XVI was arrested and declared an enemy of the people, and in 1961, East Germany closed the border between East and West Berlin and began building the Berlin Wall. Born on this day in 1860, American target shooter Annie Oakley. In 1866, Giovanni Agnelli, the Italian businessman who founded Fiat, and in 1899, English-American director and producer Alfred Hitchcock. Dying on this day in 1912, French composer Jules Massenet. In 1946, English novelist, historian, and critic H.G. Wells. And in 2004, American chef, author, and television host Julia Child.
2: Well, it's been some time since we've heard the popular madrigals, non-sacred, by Jacques de Vert. Well, there's a brand new ensemble, La Compagnia del Madrigale, the Company of Madrigalists, who have recorded the complete Book 9 of Jacques de Vert this week right here on Millennium of Music.
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0: Well, here's Offenbach's Voyage to the Moon Overture, which is the overture to an opera he was asked to write based on the success of the Jules Verne novel. Verne complained that it was taken right from his book. All we know is that the argument ended amicably. Here's Antonio de Almeida and the Philharmonia Orchestra.

Offenbach's Voyage to the Moon Overture, with Antonio de Almeida leading the Philharmonia Orchestra. Back on Earth now with Vivaldi. This is his Flute Concerto No. 4, flutist Lisa Besnosiuk joining Trevor Pinnock and the English Concert.

0: Vivaldi's Flute Concerto No. 4, flutist Lisa Beznosiuk and Trevor Pennock conducting the English concert. Coming up in just a few, some nocturnes by Chopin.
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Good morning. Here's what's happening. Peggy Flanagan, Minnesota's lieutenant governor, has won the Democratic primary for U.S. Senate in a race centered on immigration enforcement. Flanagan ousted Congresswoman Angie Craig in yet another example of so-called progressive campaigns toppling so-called moderates amid an anti-establishment wave among Democrats. Flanagan will now face Michelle Tafoya, a Republican former NFL sideline reporter, in November. Firefighters and residents of South Lebanon have accused the Israeli military of lighting wildfires. Yesterday, the Israeli military dropped flares in a wooded area outside

0: At Hiyam in South Lebanon, sparking blazes. When firefighters attempted to extinguish the flames, a drone struck close by, forcing them to withdraw, according to Hussein Faqih, the head of civil defense in the Nabatea region. North Korea test-fired a ballistic missile off its east coast towards Japan early today, just days before the U.S.-South Korea joint military drills that Pyongyang views as invasion rehearsals. This is the second such test in less than a week. Japan's defense minister, Shinjiro Koizumi, called the launch a threat to peace and security in the region, asking that Tokyo had lodged a strong protest with North Korea through diplomatic channels in Beijing. The first international flight of a Chinese-made passenger jet is scheduled for today. The Comac C919 will take off from Beijing Capital International Airport at 3 p.m., landing in Ulaanbaatar, the capital of Mongolia, just over 2 hours later. The C919 is made by the Chinese state-owned aircraft manufacturer, Commercial Aircraft Corporation of China, and is similar in size to the Boeing 737. Cyclosporiasis cases are on the rise in New Hampshire. The New Hampshire Department of Health and Human Services has confirmed 79 cases in the state this year. According to DHHS, of those 79, 6 people reported travel outside of the United States recently. 38 of the rest said they had eaten a recalled product associated with the outbreak.
1: Looks like another partly sunny and warm day with temperatures in the lower and mid-80s. We will have a small chance of a passing shower or storm this afternoon, and still the chance of a passing shower or thunder shower tonight with mostly cloudy skies. Temperatures will drop back to right around 60. Lower 80s for one more day tomorrow with partial sunshine, front moving through during the afternoon with a storm possibility, and then cooler, drier air filtering in starting Friday. From the Stormwatch 9 Weather Center, I'm meteorologist Kevin Skorupa.

0: That was the Gypsy Maidens Dance from Rachmaninoff's Aleko, and that was with pianist Janice Weber.
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0: How are you doing so far this morning? Hope everything's going your way. We've got three nocturnes by Chopin, a little chance to catch a breath with Yundi Lee.

0: Three Nocturnes by Chopin, played by Yundi Lee. Little heads up for you now. We've got the Mozart block at 9 o'clock coming up in just a little bit. And today, it's his Symphony No. 20 with the Academy of St. Martin in the Fields. Great way to start the workday.
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0: Corelli's Concerto Grosso No. 4, the English concert there led by Trevor Pennock.
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0: Good morning and welcome in to the Mozart Block at 9 o'clock. I'm Laura Carlo, your host, and today it's Mozart Symphony No. 20. Now, this was another piece he wrote when he was just 16 years old, back from his travels to Italy, having so many great ideas, and this time he wanted something that really sounded festive. See what you think. Here's Sir Neville Mariner and the Academy of St. Martin in the Fields on the Mozart Block at 9 o'clock.

0: Mozart Symphony Number 20, I think he accomplished his mission to create something very festive sounding. That was the Academy of St. Martin in the Fields with Sir Neville Mariner conducting. The Mozart Block at 9 o'clock every Monday through Friday at 9, a great way to kick off your workday or whatever your plans call for this time of day.
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2: Looks like another partly sunny and warm day with temperatures in the lower and mid-80s. We will have a small chance of a passing shower or storm this afternoon, and still the chance of a passing shower or thunder shower tonight with mostly cloudy skies. Temperatures will drop back to right around 60. Lower 80s for one more day tomorrow with partial sunshine, front moving through during the afternoon with a storm possibility, and then cooler, drier air filtering in starting Friday. From the Stormwatch 9 Weather Center, I'm meteorologist Kevin

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1: By the way, since you enjoy classical music in the workplace or whatever it is you do at this hour of the day, please remember to tell your friends. 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

0: The prelude to Act One of Wagner's The Meistersinger, or The Master Singer. That was Ricardo Chailly leading the Royal Concertgebouw Orchestra.
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0: That was from Mancini's Flute Sonata in E minor, but played on a recorder. That was recorder player Gudrun Hyens joining Reinhard Goebel and Musica Antiqua of Cologne.
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0: I hope you're planning to stay a while. Mark Calder is coming in just a few, and he's playing Elgar's Sanguine Fan for you right at 10 o'clock. And a little bit later on in the hour, he's got the Clarinet Concerto No. 11 by Carl Stamitz. Good things to look forward to. Now it's Haydn's 58th Symphony. Trevor Pennock conducting the English Concert.

0: That was Haydn's 58th symphony. Trevor Pinnock led the English concert.
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0: Bieber's Sonata No. 2 with the Freiburg Baroque Orchestra.
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0: And beginning our morning together with Sir Edward Elgar's Sanguine Fan, one-act ballet written by Elgar back in 1917 to help raise money for wartime charities for the First World War. And they're performed for you by the London Philharmonic, directed by Bryden Thompson. Well, Mark Calder with you. I'll be with you hopefully for the next few hours, so we can stay for some of it. Coming up this hour, a clarinet concerto by Carl Stamitz. I've also got music ahead for you by Schubert, his Wanderer Fantasy, a Mozart symphony, a Sinfonia by Bach, and lots more to come. Stay where you are.
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2: Looks like another partly sunny and warm day with temperatures in the lower and mid-80s. We will have a small chance of a passing shower or storm this afternoon, and still the chance of a passing shower or thunder shower tonight with mostly cloudy skies. Temperatures will drop back to right around 60. Lower 80s for one more day tomorrow with partial sunshine, front moving through during the afternoon with a storm possibility, and then cooler, drier air filtering in starting Friday. From the Stormwatch 9 Weather Center, I'm meteorologist Kevin Skorupa.
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0: A major is Opus 1, number 2, and the New Zealand Chamber Orchestra playing that music for you. Now, music from his son, Carl Stamitz. Here's his clarinet concerto, number 11.
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0: clarinetist Sabina Meyer and Iona Brown directing the Academy of St. Martin in the Fields in a performance of the Clarinet Concerto No. 11 by Carl Stamitz. Well, this coming weekend, Saturday, is Tchaikovsky's A Life Story. We have some wonderful music planned for you, as well as interesting information about him. Our life story is not only fun to listen to, but a nice chance to learn more about our favorite composers. And you're certainly welcome to join us. On to a symphony by William Boyce in just a few minutes.
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0: Pianist Vladimir Ashkenazy performing the waltz in B minor by Chopin. 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

0: And a symphony by William Boyce, the master of the King's music, his first symphony with the Arati Ensemble, directed by Kevin Mallon. Well, ahead for you in about 4 minutes, I've got Schubert's Wanderer Fantasy here to play for you, a piece considered to be one of his most difficult piano works. He said himself, "Let the devil himself play it," referring to his own inability to do so properly. On the way, pianist Andre Watts will perform it, Schubert's Wanderer Fantasy, in about 4 minutes. Stay tuned.
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0: PN is Lars Rose performing the Edelweiss Idol Opus 31 by Lange. Well, thanks again for choosing classical music on your radio, wherever you're listening. And on now to a piece by Franz Schubert, widely considered to be one of his most technically demanding compositions for the piano. He wrote back in 1822. It's his Wanderer Fantasy, performed now by pianist André Watts.
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0: pianist Andre Watts performing the Wanderer Fantasy by Franz Schubert, a four-movement fantasy for solo piano, composed by Schubert back in 1822. As I had mentioned, considered to be one of his most technically demanding compositions, but Andre Watts up to the task. Hope you enjoyed it. Well, let's see, ahead for you in just a few minutes, a symphony by Mozart, number 27 on the way, as well as a sinfonia by Bach. Stay listening.
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2: Partly sunny skies, keeping an eye out for the chance of a passing shower or storm. Temperatures in the low and mid-80s this afternoon, with some humidity building back in tonight. Lows right around 60 and still the chance of a shower under mostly cloudy skies tonight. 80 to 83 with a chance of an afternoon storm on your Thursday, and then the humidity wiped out for Friday and the weekend with partly to mostly sunny skies. From Stormwatch 9 Weather Center, I'm meteorologist Kevin Skorupa.
3: Well, it's been some time since we've heard the popular madrigals, non-sacred, by Jacques de Vert. 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

0: The Overture to King Arthur by Henry Purcell. Top of music was led by Gene Lamont. Well, it's nice to have you listening. If you'd like to introduce friends or family here to the music, you're welcome to do so. Share something you like with someone you love. They just might appreciate it. On now to a Mozart Symphony number 27 on the way here with the Prague Chamber Orchestra to play it for you.
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0: And there, the Symphony No. 27 by Mozart. The Prague Chamber Orchestra was led by Sir Charles Mackerras.
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2: A few weeks ago, Spain was in the news for winning the World Cup. And in addition to world-class soccer players, Spain has produced amazing musicians, including some Baroque-era instrumentalists and composers. Gaspar Sanz, for example, was a terrific Spanish guitarist in the 18th century. 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I'm Suzanne Bona. 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

0: Pianist Andrei Gavrilov performing two preludes by Scriabin from his Opus 11, numbers 2 and 9 from that work. Well, music now by Johann Sebastian Bach, a man responsible for quite a dynasty of musicians. Here's Johann Sebastian's Symphony in D, performed by Tapa Music, and they are directed by Gene Lamont.
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0: And a sinfonia by Johann Sebastian Bach. His Sinfonia in D Major from the Cantata No. 42. Top of music was directed by Jean Lemann.
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0: lute player Jakob Lindberg, performing a toccata by Capsburger. Well, again, Mark Holder keeping you company. Thank you for joining me. And on now to music by Comrie von Weber, a German composer, conductor, virtuoso pianist, and guitarist. And here's his Piano Concerto No. 1, performed by pianist Benjamin Frith.
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0: And music there from German composer, they say best known for his operas, Camaria von Weber. His Piano Concerto No. 1 with pianist Benjamin Frith and the RTE Sinfonietta, they were directed by Princess O'Doon. Well, ahead for you in about 4 minutes, I've got music by Luigi Boccherini for cello and orchestra. Cello Sergio Ma will perform his Cello Concerto in G Major. Also on the way, the third Piano Concerto by Tchaikovsky, a full-length performance of that piece with pianist Barry Douglas and the Philharmonia Orchestra. Works by James Brooks and an Adagio and Rondo by Schubert, I think you might enjoy. Don't forget, Don Spencer follows my program, and he's putting together a magnificent show for you that I hope you can stay and join him for.
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2: Partly sunny skies, keeping an eye out for the chance of a passing shower or storm. Temperatures in the low and mid-80s this afternoon, with some humidity building back in tonight. Lows right around 60 and still the chance of a shower under mostly cloudy skies tonight. 80 to 83 with a chance of an afternoon storm on your Thursday, and then the humidity wiped out for Friday and the weekend.

0: Cellist Yo-Yo Ma and the Amsterdam Baroque Orchestra under Toon Koopman, performing the Cello Concerto in G Major by Luigi Boccherini. On the way for you, trumpeter Stephen Burns plays a trumpet sonata by Pietro Baldassare. Don't miss it.
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2: 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It's an annual reminder of the need to protect one of our most precious and vital natural resources. This weekend, you'll hear flowing water music by George Frideric Handel, a couple of stormy sea concertos, and a day in the life of the Alster River as expressed through music by Georg Philipp Telemann. It's on Sunday Baroque this week. I'm Suzanne Bona. 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

0: Yanis Yenoyando, and an arrangement by Franz Liszt of The Promise, music by Rossini. And now trumpeter Stephen Burns directs the ensemble here for the Trumpet Sonata No. 1 by Pietro Baldassare.
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0: Trumpeter Stephen Burns directing the ensemble in the Trumpet Sonata No. 1 by Pietro Baldassare. Well, this coming Saturday, it will be Tchaikovsky's A Life Story. We have some fantastic music planned and something by Tchaikovsky coming up. His third piano concerto on the way. A piece that started out as a symphony, decided to change it to a piano concerto. Barry Douglas will join the Philharmonia Orchestra for this performance on the way. Stay tuned.
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0: The Andante from Janáček's Idol for String Orchestra. The Los Angeles Chamber Orchestra was directed by Gerard Schwartz. And now Tchaikovsky. Here's his Piano Concerto No. 3.
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0: Pianist Barry Douglas, joined by the Philharmonia Orchestra, led by Leonard Slatkin, performing a piece, initially, that was going to be a symphony by Tchaikovsky in E-flat major. Instead, he changed his mind and composed a piano concerto, the Piano Concerto No. 3 there by Tchaikovsky. And once again, this coming Saturday is Tchaikovsky's life story. We have some wonderful music planned for you and interesting tidbits about him as well. Hope you can tune in for it. On the way, music by James Brooks for violin, and then Schubert's Adagio and Rondo in F. I think you might enjoy.
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2: Partly sunny skies, keeping an eye out for the chance of a passing shower or storm. Temperatures in the low and mid 80s this afternoon, with some humidity building back in tonight. Lows right around 60 and still the chance of a shower under mostly cloudy skies tonight. 80 to 83 with a chance of an afternoon storm on your Thursday, and then the humidity wiped out for Friday and the weekend with partly to mostly sunny skies. From the Stormwatch 9 Weather Center, I'm meteorologist Kevin Scarupa.

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0: Some Golovin music by Johann Helmich Roman, numbers 9, 13, and 19, composed for Count Golovin, and the Drottningholm Baroque Ensemble playing those pieces for you. And now, the first violin concerto by James Brooks.
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0: violinist Elizabeth Fallfish and the Parley of Instruments, performing the Violin Concerto No. 1 by James Brooks. 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
2: On May 30th, 1951, cartoonist Charles M. Schulz introduced us to Schroeder. He is distinguished by his precocious skill at playing the piano, as well as by his love of classical music and the composer Beethoven in particular. 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

0: pianist George Boulez playing the paraphrase of Schumann's Widmung by Franz Liszt. And now the Adagio and Rondo in F major by Franz Schubert.
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0: And an ensemble used to carry around their own portable concert dome, Domus. That was Schubert's Adagio and Rondo in F major. And that's about it for me. Time now for Don Spencer. I'm Mark Calder. It's been a pleasure playing the music for you. And you're certainly welcome to join me again at 10 a.m. Until then, stay listening and take care of yourselves. I'll see you later.
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0: pianist Andras Schiff performing the Prelude and Fugue in A-flat major by Bach from his Well-Tempered Clavier. That was number 17 from the first book. Well, if you'd like to help us here at the station, it's easy to do. 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

0: It is, after all, what you count on us for. Beautiful, relaxing classical music. And that's the Symphony No. 73 by Haydn with the Orpheus Chamber Orchestra. I'm Don Spencer. Thank you for listening to the Classical Station. Coming up in just a few moments, music by Josef Strauss and a trumpet concerto by Hertel on the way.
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2: Partly sunny skies, keeping an eye out for the chance of a passing shower or storm. Temperatures in the low and mid 80s this afternoon, with some humidity building back in tonight. Lows right around 60 and still the chance of a shower under mostly cloudy skies tonight. 80 to 83 with a chance of an afternoon storm on your Thursday, and then the humidity wiped out for Friday and the weekend with partly to mostly sunny skies. From the Stormwatch 9 Weather Center, I'm meteorologist Kevin Skorupa.

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0: Franz Bauer Teufel with the Vienna Volksoper Orchestra, and music by Josef Strauss, the music of the spheres. 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
2: Coming up is a special weekend in Twinsburg, Ohio. 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
4: Come with us every Sunday night to an imaginary place where it's always a perfect night for a ball game. 73 degrees with a gentle breeze blowing in from left field. 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

0: Jacon, Minuet, and Jig by Off Schneider. Leofio Baroque Orchestra, Mishi Geig conducting. Coming up, Hoke and Hardenberger with a trumpet concerto by Hertel, the trumpet concerto number 1.
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0: Elgar Howarth with the London Philharmonic Orchestra, featuring Hauken Hardenberger, trumpet. That's music by Hertel, the trumpet concerto number 1 in E-flat. 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

0: Chet White's flute leading the trio with the Allegro from the Flute Sonata in E minor, and that's music by Groneman.
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0: Music by Mendelssohn on a Thursday afternoon, the Fair Melusina Overture with the Montreal Symphony Orchestra and Charles Dutoit conducting. Before I forget, join Tyler Klein tonight at 9 for the all-time classic. Tonight, a full-length presentation of Mendelssohn's Italian Symphony.
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2: Partly sunny skies, keeping an eye out for the chance of a passing shower or storm. Temperatures in the low and mid-80s this afternoon, with some humidity building back in tonight. Lows right around 60 and still the chance of a shower under mostly cloudy skies tonight. 80 to 83 with a chance of an afternoon storm on your Thursday, and then the humidity wiped out for Friday and the weekend with partly to mostly sunny skies. From the Stormwatch 9 Weather Center, I'm meteorologist Kevin Skorupa.

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0: That's the Orchestral Suite No. 4 by Bach with the Boston Baroque and Martin Perlman conducting. Slavonic Dance by Dvorak with the Cleveland Orchestra on the way.
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0: The Dance of the Tumblers from The Snow Maiden by Rimsky-Korsakov, Sir Neville Mariner, and the Academy of St. Martin in the Fields. Slavonic Dance in F by Dvorak, coming up next with the Cleveland Orchestra.
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0: Christophe von Duc-Nogny leading the Cleveland Orchestra this afternoon. Slavonic Dance in F by Antonín Dvořák. Coming up, Pachelbel's Canon with the Academy of St. Martin in the Fields.
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2: Even as a little boy, King Frederick of Prussia was a music lover. 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I'm Suzanne Bona. 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

0: That's a minuet by Luigi Boccherini from the String Quintet number 11 with the Hanover Band and Roy Goodman conducting. Coming up this Thursday afternoon, Pachelbel's Canon in D. That's next. Also on the way, music by Herschel and by Brahms.
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0: That's The Canon in D by Pachelbel Bell with the Academy of St. Martin in the Fields and Sir Neville Mariner conducting. Just ahead, a symphony by Herschel and music by Brahms.
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2: A few weeks ago, Spain was in the news for winning the World Cup. 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Gaspar Sanz, for example, was a terrific Spanish guitarist in the 18th century. 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I'm Suzanne Bona. 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

0: 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That's the overture and the fairy dance. The piano quartet by Brahms on the way in just a few.
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2: Mostly cloudy skies tonight, lows right around 60, and the chance of a passing shower or thunder shower. That chance still lingers with partial sunshine and 80 to 83 with some humidity on Thursday. That front coming through Thursday evening means business. Lower humidity starting Friday and partly to mostly sunny skies and highs mainly in the 70s this weekend. From Stormwatch 9 Weather Center, I'm meteorologist Kevin Skorupa.

0: Just ahead of the trumpet concerto in D by Altenburg for seven trumpets and timpani, that's music by Antonio Vivaldi, the Allegro, from the violin concerto in A with Shlomo Mintz violin.
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0: That's the Rondo in C by Beethoven with Ronald Brautigam, piano.
1: 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For more information, go to summermusicassociates.org or call 603-526-8234.
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0: That's the Sinfonia in F by Johan Roman, the Orpheus Chamber Ensemble of Stockholm. The overture by Mozart from Lucio Silla with the Academy of St. Martin in the Fields. Next.
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0: The Academy of St. Martin in the Fields with Mozart's Lucio Silla, the Overture.
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2: The Parley of Instruments is a musical ensemble named after a 17th century public concert series in London. The word parley comes from an old word that meant to speak. 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I'm Suzanne Bona. 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

0: Music by Johann Sebastian Bach, the Allegro from the Cello Sonata No. 3 in G minor, with Misha Maisky, cello, and Marta Argerich at the keyboard. Music by Johann Christian Bach, coming up next, the Overture in D, with the English Symphony Orchestra, led by William Boughton. I'm Don Spencer. It's good to have your company.
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0: the Overture in D by Johann Christian Bach, with the English Symphony Orchestra, led by William Boughton. Classical Symphony No. 1 by Prokofiev, and music by Henry Purcell, coming up just before Dinner Classics, tonight at 6 with Tyler Klein.
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2: Mostly cloudy skies tonight, lows right around 60, and the chance of a passing shower or thunder shower. That chance still lingers with partial sunshine and 80 to 83 with some humidity on Thursday. That front coming through Thursday evening means business. Lower humidity starting Friday and partly to mostly sunny skies, and highs mainly in the 70s this weekend. From Stormwatch 9 Weather.

0: That's the brass of the English Chamber Orchestra, led by Donald Fraser, with Gabrielli's Sonata on the eighth tone. The Classical Symphony No. 1 by Prokofiev, on the way in just a moment.
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0: That's the classical symphony number 1 by Prokofiev with the Chamber Orchestra of Europe and Claudio Abbado conducting.
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0: That's the finale from the String Quartet, number 2 by Haydn with the Tetri Quartet. Henry Purcell's Abdelazer Suite coming up in just a moment to wrap up our time together on this Thursday afternoon with Jean Lamont leading Canada's Tafel Musique.
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0: Henry Purcell's Abdelazer Suite with Tafel Musique and Jean Lamont conducting. And that's it for me, Don Spencer. Thank you for your company this afternoon. Tyler Klein standing by now with Dinner Classics at 6. Stay tuned for Glinka's Ruslan and Ludmilla Overture. Also coming up, music by Handel, by George Butterworth, and by Rachmaninoff. At 9 tonight, join Tyler for the all-time classic, a full-length presentation of Mendelssohn's Italian Symphony with the London Philharmonic Orchestra, led by Franz Welsemerst. I hope to see you again tomorrow afternoon right back here on the Classical Station. Have a good night.
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Mikhail Glinka's Ruslan and Ludmila Overture. Wolfgang Sawallisch conducted the Bavarian State Orchestra in that performance here on the Classical Station. Well, good evening to you. I'm Tyler Klein. You're tuned to Dinner Classics on this Thursday night. I hope you're doing well. And I've got music ahead by George Butterworth with his Banks of Green Willow Idyll in just a bit. And later in the hour, pieces by Anton Stotler and Sergei Rachmaninoff. Here's oboist David Reichenberg with the English Concert, led by Trevor Pinnock, with George Frederick Handel's Oboe Concerto No. 1 in B-flat.

0: The Open Concerto No. 1 in B-flat by George Frederick Handel. Oboist David Reichenberg joined by the English Concert, conducted by Trevor Pennock. Still to come in about 4 minutes here on Dinner Classics, music by George Butterworth with his Banks of Green Willow Idyll.
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2: Well, it's been some time since we've heard the popular madrigals, non-sacred by Jacques de Vert. 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

0: Regrets, one of the Japanese melodies by Camille Saint-Saëns, performed by cellist Andre Navarra and pianist Annie DeArco. Music of George Butterworth, coming up next.
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0: The Banks of Green Willow Idyll by George Butterworth. That was a performance by the English Chamber Orchestra, conducted by Jeffrey Tate on the Classical Station.
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2: Mostly cloudy skies tonight, lows right around 60 and the chance of a passing shower or thundershower. That chance still lingers with partial sunshine and 80 to 83 with some humidity on Thursday. That front coming through Thursday evening means business. Lower humidity starting Friday and partly to mostly sunny skies and highs mainly in the 70s this weekend. From Stormwatch 9 Weather Center, I'm meteorologist Kevin Skorupa.
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0: The Prelude and Fugue in G-sharp minor from the Well-Tempered Clavier Book No. 1 by Johann Sebastian Bach. That's pianist Andras Schiff performing. Up next, it's Anton Stadler's Symphony No. 5 in G major.
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0: The Symphony No. 5 in G Major by Anton Stotler, performed by the English Chamber Orchestra, conducted by Howard Griffiths. Good evening, I'm Tyler Klein. You're listening to Dinner Classics here on the Classical Station. Still to come this hour in about 4 minutes, it's the first of the symphonic dances by Sergei Rachmaninoff. And in the second hour of the show, pieces by Dawson, Saint-Saëns, and Handel.
1: 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The Area Choir is announcing a return of their Summer Sing on Saturday, August 15th from 9:30 to 11:30 a.m. at South Congregational Church, 20 Church Street in Newport. Come share a morning of singing and fellowship with those who enjoy making music together. 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

0: That was music by John Dowland with some selections of his, including The Frog Guyard, Mr. Dowland's Midnight, and Mrs. Winter's Jump. Lute soloist Ron McFarlane was the performer on Dinner Classics.
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0: The first of the symphonic dances by Sergei Rachmaninoff, his Opus 45, performed by the Philadelphia Orchestra. 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

0: The Negro Folk Song Symphony by Dawson. That was Nimmy Irvey conducting the Detroit Symphony Orchestra in that performance on Tenor Classics. 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This program offers you a time to relax and get away from weekday stresses and distractions. The work week is upon you, so enjoy the calm before the storm with these classical masterpieces. That's Sunday Brunch, Sunday mornings starting at 8 here on the Classical Station. And you can look over our complete program schedule anytime by visiting our website. Well, good evening, I'm Tyler Klein. You're tuned to Dinner Classics on this Thursday night. Still to come in about 4 minutes, it's The Dance Macabre by Camille Saint-Saëns and some selections from Water Music by George Frederick Handel later in the hour.
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2: Mostly cloudy skies tonight, lows right around 60, and the chance of a passing shower or thunder shower. That chance still lingers with partial sunshine and 80 to 83 with some humidity on Thursday. That front coming through Thursday evening means business. Lower humidity starting Friday and partly to mostly sunny skies and highs mainly in the 70s this weekend. From Stormwatch 9 Weather Center, I'm meteorologist Kevin Skorupa.
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0: the Symphony No. 7 by Caldera. Bodin Workall conducted the Slovak Chamber Orchestra in that performance here on The Classical Station. Up next, it's The Danse Macabre by Camille Saint-Saëns, his Opus 40, performed by the Philharmonia Orchestra. 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

0: The Danse Macabre by Camille Saint-Saëns, his Opus 40, performed by the Philharmonia Orchestra. Still to come on Dinner Classics in about 4 minutes, music by Handel with his Water Music Suite in D major.
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0: the song tune and chaconne from The Fairy Queen by Henry Purcell. Jean Lamont conducted Tafelmusik in that performance. 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Martin Perlman conducts the ensemble Boston Baroque in this performance.
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0: 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Martin Perlman conducted Boston Baroque in that performance.
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0: The Waltz by Durand. That was pianist Lars Roos performing. Good evening to you. I'm Tyler Klein. You're listening to The Classical Station. Glad to be with you tonight on this Thursday. Coming up in just a moment, music by Antonín Dvořák with his Wild Dove, featuring the Scottish National Orchestra led by Nimi Järvi.
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